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0: 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Confined space, rescue 7. 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
0: Ten 937 10937 to Marvin. Motor vehicle collision reported vehicle into the building. Squad 8 is due. Squad 840 is unavailable. 10 out 3, 2043.
2: 112, quick five.
0: 10 out 3, sir.
2: Battalion Chief 3B.
0: Battalion Chief 3B, 10 out 3, sir.
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0: Out 3, sir.
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0: It's out 3.
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0: Truck 20, it's out 3.

0: Squad 3, Battalion Chief 3B, units responding 10937, 10937, DeMar Rose. Caller advised he witnessed an F-150 behind a vacant home and through the detached garage. Haven't seen anyone come out yet. The listed address is not going to be the address where the accident happened, but the caller will be waiting at the end of the driveway to point responders to the correct home. Battalion Chief 3B.
1: Gabby.
0: Squad 3.
1: Boston.
0: Both units 2045.

0: Arthur.
1: Tower 9, South 30.
0: Truck 11, Charles. Hold the phone number on 4.
1: South 3, sir.
0: We got forces.

0: 33, Charles. It's going to be food on the stove. He's holding me on tomorrow.
1: Food on the stove, in service, en route to tomorrow, 24-6.

0: philosophy trails. You've asked somebody to be standing out on the Mar route, flagging us down.
1: That's correct, sir. I believe he may have been picked up by the sheriff's office. I was waiting to see exactly where they were going, but it looks like they're going to be at 10897 DeMar Road.
2: County paramedic number 14, ambulance 158, duration.
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2: Ocean King, 2047.

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1: Back, my God.
0: The CCSO officers back here, and yet they couldn't find them.
1: Okay.
2: Charles County to Tactical Command, CCSO is requesting that all units stage out on DeMar Road so that they are able to check the houses.
1: Okay. Exception of Squad 3 and Rescue Engine 12, the remainder of the units stage at Sky Zone so we can figure out where we're at.
2: Charles, copy.
1: And the sheriff's office going out to talk to the caller once more. If you could, just give them a call back, try to figure out where we're supposed to be going. The caller has been out of road, pointed us down a driveway, and there's nothing down here.
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5: Yeah, it's not 1.
0: Tower 9. 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We're going to have you go to Red Lion, please. 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
2: P12. We're coming at the county line at this time. 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

0: 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Can you advise who had it shut down? We're trying to see if we need to send any additional resources.
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0: Yes, sir. Can you advise on the construction in the area of Leonardtown Road and La Plata Road, please?
2: Charles County to North Medical Duty Officer, 15 minutes in.
1: Squad 3, Charles. The left lane on the north and southbound lanes are shut down.
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0: 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The Charles will be transferring Party 1 Blue to Charles Regional with Medic 39904.
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0: Paramedic ambulance 399.
1: Are you direct on the hospital chain in South Maryland?
2: Paramedic 39 Charles, I'm direct on the rear route of South Maryland. Thank you.
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For the Alpha Hemorrhage, EMS 51, EMS 60 are due to proceed on Traffic 2, 2204.

0: ambulance 60 with two.
1: Ambulance 60, traffic with two.
2: Ambulance 60,

0: paramedic, ambulance 2's out at the hospital, ending mileage 14667.
1: I thought it was 1267.

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1: Inbound 402.
0: Inbound 4.
2: Inbound 4.

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0: 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The patient's going to be closer to the 7-Eleven back part of the parking lot.
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1: Paramedic Ambulance 39.
0: Yes, ma'am. We are clear, Southern Maryland. We're going to be en route to D3. We'll be out of service for restock as well. 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

0: 12 in Hoddesdon, Route 2, Charles Regional Priority 2, 82-year-old female, heart problems.
1: Priority 2, Charles Regional, 82-year-old female, heart problems, 2316.

11610116 10 10 Gilbert Lane off of Pencil Road for the Alpha Heart Problems. EMS 15 EMS 10 are due to proceed on south to 2338.

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0: Jeff Pinto, ambulance 158, duration. Usher King, 2356. 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
0: Priority 3, Charles Regional, 84-year-old female. My starting mileage is going to be 81501.2.
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319 319 Goose Creek Drive, off Caroline Drive, got off a traumatic injury, EMS 51, EMS 10, are due to proceed on Trail 2. Observer 3.

0: 121 Home Scene, 2-story townhome, middle of the road, nothing evident. I'm investigating.
1: I'll stand over the reporter.

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1: 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Charles County Ambulance 109, you direct 30 notes to come to the backyard for patient access.
0: One zero nine, I'm direct with them.

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1: We will attempt a callback.

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Inch Company 12, paramedic email 609, paramedic email 12 left, medical or two. 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

2456 2456 Tree Vista Court off of McCormick Drive for the Charlie Chastain's. 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

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EMS 2, EMS 6, C, paramedic at 916 Bravo, ready to proceed. 10 Alpha 2, 0200 hours.

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0: blankly wrote in off the place for the structure fire and company 11, 12, 8, 24, 23, tower 9, truck 20, truck 1, squad 7, inch tanker 11, foam tanker 12, tanker 7, foam tanker 1, EMS 11 in the U.S. High Battalion Chief Purdue, operations line south of 3205.
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1: Chief 11A, 10 Alpha 3.
0: Control. What to? 11A to 112. It's a warp and fire. Drop a line from the moon. Copy. We have water supply on 3099. They missed the roof.
1: Drop code, chief 11A,
0: you want to see? That's correct. One 12, hold up at the entrance for a minute. I'll give you a return in a minute. Copy.

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1: Charles, copy.

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0: 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I'm stationed at Billson Road and Livingston Road.
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0: Peyton beat Charles. Tiger, are you still doing a call?
1: That's correct, sir.
0: Okay, I'll be right to the station for the Tiger.
1: I copy. 217.
2: Okay, call from that station. Put the text on the air with one.
1: Shaw, can I copy? Tanker 8, 10 off 3. Chief 8, be redirect.
0: Hey, he's right. Thank you.
1: You're welcome. 272.

0: love an intro. What the heck is going on the run? I don't know.
1: You have Intaker 11 on scene, phone taker 1, taker 840, and taker 80.

0: Okay. When I get a total of 4, that would be sufficient.
1: Repeat your message, you were muffled.
0: When I get a total of 4, that will be sufficient. I know some others are late departures.

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1: Right now, we're nursing the busy tanker 11. 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

0: County wrecked engine 12.
1: Go ahead.
0: Yes, sir. Do you guys have a tanker driver at the station?
1: Yep.
0: I copy.

0: 看你继续说呗。Yes, sir. Tanker A40 place themselves in service and return to their quarters. Are you still going to need a fourth tanker?
1: Tanker A40 is still en route. We're not in service.
0: Copy. Your communications advise us to return to quarters. We will let them know.

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2: Okay, 245.

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0: Engine 151, Charles. 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
1: Okay, right. 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
2: Yeah, whoever's next. 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
3: 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I'll have her going back in.

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1: B9, would you like next use to continue?
0: Negative.
1: Okay. 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
1: Veronica, what's line 22?
0: Veronica, what's line 22 South 2?
2: Two and I one two.
0: Everybody give us 209 South 2. Welcome to Medical.

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1: Steve, 11A.
0: We got about a 30 to 20 volcano high pile of construction debris burning. It's been extinguished at this time. This is the homeowner about a burn ban and any future fires that he might start similar to this one we've had them in the past. 112 and engine tanker 11 need water. We're going to go back to fill up and ready.

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1: Yeah.
0: 354.

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0: Medic 5, 16 Bravo, with you.
1: Hey, Medic 5, 16 Bravo, turn off to you. 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

the Ritz, 6971, 6971 Indian Head Highway for the adult seizures. 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Operations 10 Alpha 2. 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
1: 11 at Charles, hold up. I'm pulling in the station now.

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0: Why would you?
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0: Ross.
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0: Paramedic 609.
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0: 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You repeat your message.
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Blackfoot Street and Amherst Road for the motor vehicle collision. 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
0: Irmac Ambulance 12.
1: 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Deans do operations on 10 off 2656.

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2: That's 118. We're back in service. We'll take that run for 12. 12.
1: That's two. Charles County, the paramedic, MS 12, you can return.
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1: Yes, sir.
0: Copy. 112 to PA 118. Got a 31-year-old female. She has a cut to her right leg. She's complaining of right arm pain and right wrist pain. Get on that.
2: Yes, sir. 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

0: County game of Caesar and Charles. We're going to be transporting a 30-year-old female, priority 3, Fort Washington.
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1: VA-118 is going to be transporting one, possibly two patients. They'll contact you with your transport disposition. I'm ready to switch back.
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0: Ask ma'am, what could transport in priority 3 to Charles Regional, the 31-year-old female, no backboard, no collar.
1: Charles Regional, 31-year-old female, no backboard, no collar, 730.

One number one, Jameson Court off my road, Charlie Diabetic, KNS 9, NSA 24, paramedic MS 12, paramedic MI 16, Bravo, due to respond on South State 733.

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1: 7-7.

0: Prince George's County, ambulance 824, and we're
1: 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Our paramedic ambulance 12 and paramedic 16 are also en route.

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0: paramedic am I, 16, a PT, and one's 824. Is this diabetic in nature?
1: You're on the wrong channel. So there's enough to. The 16-01, 1601, Foreman Court, for the Delta Trouble Breathing. Paramedic ML 39, state response operations on task 2755.

0: County, Prince George's Ambulance 824. Our paramedic MH16 is trying to raise you.
1: Paramedic Ambulance 399 with you.
0: Paramedic Ambulance 399 at 10 off 2.
2: Paramedic Ambulance 399.
0: I'm gonna get one soon enough.

0: 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We're 3 minutes out. 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
1: I copy them.

0: 1601-1601 Borman Court for the subject not breathing. Into Company 3, Paramedic 39, Southern Medical Duty Officer, do you respond? Paramedic 399 is responding. Operations on 10 off 2 at 758.
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1: Alpha 2.
0: Ambulance 609.
1: And we get on 609.

Charles County to paramedic ambulance 399, units on scene, Gorman Court, 15 minutes. Eight

0: Megan, that's 182, she has.
1: Megan, that's 182.
0: Yes, ma'am, can we clear the hospital? En route to the ES building.
1: I have you. Are you available for calls?
0: That's correct.
1: 0820.

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626-636, 6636 Bucknell Road, for the chest pains. EMS 11, EMS 7, paramedic ambulance 2 and 9 are due to respond. Paramedic 118 down to position. Operations on 10 off 2825.

0: 14, Charles.
1: Alright, I'm on 14.
0: I saw you on the same departure. We're responding with you.
1: Yeah, we have you on there now.

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0: Six lines on Alpha 2.
1: 6 lines.
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1: You could just stop. 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Can you repeat? You cut yourself off.
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0: I have a 2-in-1 from Hawthorne and Magnolia Drive.
1: Number 1, Jameson Corp, did I have an emergency? EMS 9, Pembroke Emerald 118 or 2, operations on 10 up to 850.
0: Zero 08, no water court, situation 132 with 2, please.
1: I copy.
2: 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I'm ready.
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0: Negative. You can take us off that call. She was resistant to any of our assistance.
1: I got 852.
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0: Charles County Paramedic, ambulance 239. Just be advised, we're taking reports for a crash on Livingston. If you want to just continue down Mount the Oaks to get to the hospital.
1: Copy. Thank you very much, Direct.
0: You're welcome, sir. 88.
1: 6-1.
0: Be 6 and up 2. Charles County Response Unit Company 14 for Wisteria. Charles County to EMS Chief 6A, are you clear to call? We're on the ambulance.
2: No, ma'am, I have to the front of the ambulance. Sure.
0: I copy. Engine Company 10 is alerted to the call, 11,510, 11510 with Syria Corp for the brush fire. Operation Zone 10 off 258. That's
1: 859. 112 Charles, you can hold me around to the NBC with 3. Someone came up to the station, reported the same.
0: I copy.

0: in the area of the American Legion, 4345 Livingston Road for the motor vehicle collision, reported one overturned. 112 is on the air responding. Paramedic ambulance 89, Western Medical Duty Officer due to respond. Operations on 10 off 2, 859.
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0: $144.
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0: We're going to hold it as a Gooning 10 call. 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Nothing found. 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
1: I copy. Holding Gooning 10. 144. 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
0: 11,060 Weymouth Court, apartment 404, 133 with two, please.
1: I copy.

0: 7222 Commander Lane for the Charlie Seizures. EMS 60, Pembroke Ambulance 517 are doing operations on Tanapa 2 at 915.
1: PA 609 from the hospital.
0: Pembroke Ambulance 609. Call for Pembroke Ambulance 51 is canceled, 915.

0: 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Okay.
1: 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Doesn't matter, ALS, BLS.
2: I copy. Charles County to correction, paramedic ambulance 12, are you on this channel? 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We didn't have you responding.

0: 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Operations on 10 Alpha 2, 918.
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0: 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Ambulance 847 and 836 are due. Operations on 10 after at 920.
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0: unsponsored shows. Just for the note, we currently have one unresponsive adult female and an adult male with back pain, a juvenile male who bit his tongue and has a facial injury, and then a juvenile female with a possible broken arm.
1: I copy, sir. Charles County 112, units on scene of Livingston, checking your status.
0: Where is she?
1: 922.
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2: Paramedic ambulance 517.
0: Paramedic ambulance 517. Injured subjects from an assault, Bravo. EMS 12, paramedic ambulance 2 are due. Operations on 10 off due at 922.

0: Uncle Charles, CA-89 is going to be transporting.
1: Flight
0: 1. I'm ready.
1: 923. Cayenne Square, paramedic ambulance, 14, mutation 51, number 2 cut, Calvert Street, 923.

0: County, to all stations, all units on the air. Charles County is operating on limited to EMS resources at 924.
1: EMS Street 3, Charles, can you get me to the LBC, please?
0: I'm 10 off 2.
2: Come back in, ambulance 2 with 2.
0: 2. Last unit.
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0: 925.

0: direction right quickly. Just follow behind the white truck.
1: Great.
2: Tall tank, squad 3.
0: Yeah.
2: Do you want to switch units over to Alpha 3 or remain on 2?
0: It'd be easier for you. We can switch over to 3.
2: It doesn't matter, sir. We were just inquiring due to the amount of ambulance you have coming at your discretion.
0: Okay. I'm fine on 2.
2: Copy. From EMS 12 to Gallery Place.

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1: Priority to Charles Regional 933, Charles County Paramedic Ambulance 609, checking your status. Charles County Paramedic Ambulance 16, Bravo, are you on scene?
0: Correct.
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0: Flat 3, Amway 36. What's your location?
1: We just got on 228.
0: When you get here to Slapton Water Park, you're going to have the two pediatric patients. They're both priority 3.
2: Squad
0: 8. Squad 17, when you get here, you're going to have an adult male bruising to the ribs and chest pain.
2: Order a Corona Daniel now.

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1: Thank you.
0: You're welcome, ma'am. 940.

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1: 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EMS 824, EMS 11, paramedic ambulance 14 are due to respond to operations. We'll send out to you at 947.
2: Paramedic ambulance 14 with two.
1: Send out to two.
2: Paramedic ambulance 399 Charles.
1: Paramedic ambulance 399.
3: Yes, ma'am. Can you place this unit out of service in quarters and place paramedic ambulance 37 in service?
1: That's correct. One 124.

0: Ranger 124, would you like to start the next?
1: What are the notes on the call? Entity's not working.
0: Caller advised there's smoke in the area.
1: I'm okay for now.

having him in Resident Evil 2. Synopsis 2. Running him in 37. 37. Charles County Paramedic, Evil 14, you can return. Non-52. Charles County Paramedic, Airline 15 Bravo, checking your status.

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0: She told me en route for 83 Charles Regional, 30-year-old male, for no backboard, no collar.
1: Charles Regional, 483, 30-year-old male, no backboard or collar, 956.
2: Squad 3, Charles.
1: Squad 3.
2: An additional ambulance I called for. Ambulance 60 is going to take that patient. You cancel whoever you added on.
1: Charles County Paramount Ambulance 37.
0: We copy.
3: Paramount Ambulance 2 is ready with a sign refusal.
1: Sir, sign release at 957. 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
1: Ambulance 832.
0: This is ambulance 836. We're going to transport priority two children.
1: Copy. Copy priority two children at 958.

0: 9797 Garner Avenue for the Bravo Hemorrhage. Paramedic ambulance 37 is due. Operations on 10 off 2 at 959.
1: Paramedic ambulance 37 with 2.
0: 10 off 2.
2: Paramedic ambulance 37.

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1: See?
2: Yes, ma'am. Homie Party 2, Missed Our Trauma with 2. I have a 42-year-old male, collared, and a 10-year-old male, no collar, no backcord.
1: I copy. You can switch over to Napa 2.
2: I'm direct. Thank you. Ambulance 60, turn out the chip.
1: Ambulance 60. Primary cameras 12, you're by, you're off to MedStar as well.
3: Correct, Party 2. We have a mother, Nick, boarded it in college.
1: I copy.

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0: My apologies. Can you note that our 10-year-old patient's going to Children's?
1: I copy.

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0: 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EMS 51, paramedic ambulance 14 are due to respond. Operations on send off to 1013.
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1: Paramedic ambulance, 39.
0: 39, we can start towards the Harley. 51's back in quarters. We have two.
1: 10 Alpha 2.

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0: 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Paramedic ambulance 609 is due. Operations on 10 off of 2. 1110.
1: Okay, 609 with 2.
0: 10 off of 2.
1: Okay, 609.

0: Ambulance 60 to Coast.
1: Ambulance 60.
0: Yes, ma'am. We're going to be clear of both hospitals. We'll advise when we're back in county.
1: Copy, 1113.
2: Charlie chest pain. Paramedic ambulance 37 is due. Operations staff 211-13.
3: Paramedic ambulance 37 with two.
2: Paramedic ambulance 37 with two, 10 off of two.
3: Paramedic ambulance 37.
1: Paramedic ambulance 37.

5393-5393, Cannon Lands Street, for the automatic fire alarm. And company 1 is due operations on 10-2 will 114.

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1: 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Do you need us to contact anybody?
0: That's negative.
1: Copy.

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0: Angel 11.

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0: in the Lowe's parking lot on the loading backside, 300 Rosewick Road, says Charlie Chastain. Fairmont Game on 517, see to respond. Operations on 10 Alpha 2, 1118.
1: Spill Unit 16, Charles.
0: Spill Unit 16.
2: Hey, what do you respond to?
0: Paramedic A40.
1: Spill Unit 16, Charles. I'm at the Lowe's right now. I'll go investigate the chest pain call. You said that was at the loading dock?
0: That's correct.
1: You can hold me on location.

0: 35-9635 Trinity Church Road for the Charlie Trouble Breathing. EMS 15, St. Mary's 29, King George Medic 2 are due to respond. Operations on Synapse 2, 1119.
1: Ambulance 402.
0: Ambulance 410 off 2.
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0: Eshell is responding.

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1: Copy. You have any other units?
0: Not as of yet.

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1: Spill unit 16.
0: I'm at the loading dock of Lowe's. Nobody here has any information about a call. Do you have a callback or about a location?
1: Still unit 16, the caller called back advising he's all the way to the left of the building if you're looking at the Lowe's. They're in a white county work truck.
0: All right, copy the process.

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1: We're okay. You can hold us in service for the fire relief. 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
0: 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You can return to service. Thank you.
1: 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We'll switch medic.

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0: 4025 Knight and Heron Court, Apartment B, for the Charlie pregnancy. Paramedic ambulance 39 is due. Operations on 10 off of 2, 1136.
1: Paramedic ambulance 39.
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0: say, Perry, can we have a SAR 17 duration check?
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0: Charles County to ambulance 4, paramedic ambulance 840, duration check.

0: ambulance for a duration check? 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
1: Okay.
0: 1141.
2: Well, Charles, she'll be responding tonight here. Staffing at 2.
0: Charles County to truck 20, duration check.

0: 9 to command 12.
1: Go ahead.
0: Yes, sir. What are you responding to?
1: Not here in court. Staffing of 2. I said it on Alpha 1 and didn't get a response. My apologies.
0: Copy.

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1: 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If 73 is alerted, operations on 10 off to 1143.

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0: Charles County to ambulance 4, paramedic ambulance 840 to Eastern check.
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0: correction, paramedic MI-16 Charles.
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1: Paramedic ambulance 2, I am at 6 and 48. Am I closer than 3-7?
2: That's correct, you're staffing.
1: 2, I'm switching.
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0: 9635 Trinity Church Road for the trouble breathing. Paramedic ambulance 2 is on the air responding from the hospital. Operation on TANF 2 at 1155. Thank you.
1: We copy.
0: Charles County Paramedic ambulance 39, duration check.
2: Okay.
0: Charles County, MI-816.
1: Paramedic MI-816, Charles. Can you hold me in the Cap Island area? A 133, no need to check this one, please.
0: I copy, no need to check. 1156.

0: Billingsley Road and Crane Highway for the motor vehicle collision. Squad 3, paramedic 37 is due. Operation zone 10 off 2 at noon.
1: Paramedic unit 37 with 2.
0: 10 off at 2.
1: Motor vehicle.

0: Charles County Fire and EMS communications testing at 12 noon. Northern Medical, your message.
1: Be on the scene of the MVC. It's right across from the Wawa. Ongoingly.
0: Okay, 10 off of 2.

0: Charles County to ambulance 4, duration check.
1: What was the game?
0: 1202.
2: From 51 is due, 1202. Here,
0: my name is 14-2. Memory game on 14, 10-2.
1: Hey, 39, Charles.
0: 39.
1: And route Charles Regional Priority 3.
0: Charles Regional Priority 3 at 1203.
2: Primary cam was 14, 10 off 2.
0: Primary cam was 14.
3: Primary cam on 6 and 9, Charles. Do you have a transport con for us?
0: Paramedic with 69, that's correct. We have paramedic ambulance 2 en route to you.
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0: I copy you, one BLS patient. Ambulance 518. Enough two.
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0: 518.

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0: Mike Campbell, 600 Metro, will be remaining out of service due to stretcher malfunction.
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0: 12 County to ambulance 4, duration check. Okay, 12 Charles. 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
1: PA-12, Charles.
0: PA-12.
1: You guys still have PA-37 on the accident on Billingsley?
0: Looks like they just cleared themselves.
2: Everybody has 37 to Charles. We can be a route to that call with two.
0: I copy. You're going to go en route to the North Gate place.
1: Don't worry. In front of you now.

0: South County Fair, begin with 37. You're going to go en route to North Gate, please.
1: That's correct.
0: I copy. What's your staffing, please?
1: Crisco.
0: I copy. 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
2: Dispatch, we're ahead of them. We passed them at the intersection by their station. We are past them. We will be closer to the call. They can stay in service.
0: PA-37, remain in service.
1: Okay.
0: Charles County 2, ambulance 518, paramedic ambulance 14, duration check.
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0: 1217. 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

0: Charles County from King George Medic 2. Do you have any other call information?
1: King George Medic 2, it's 11420 Mohawk Court in the Swan Point Housing Development. It's called in by the alarm company. It's an 87-year-old female on file. However, the caller called back to advise there's a male on scene not feeling well.
0: Copy. Do you have any other units responding?
1: Not at this time, sir. And just to clarify, we've had no additional information. It's just an 87-year-old female on file, no patient contact.
0: Copy.
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1: Hi. 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Which call are you responding to? One 5845 Top Island Road. Top two.
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0: 6-8, we have officers en route already.
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2: Contact with an individual. Seems to be not sure of himself, not sure what's going on. Probably could use some help.
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0: 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She's Ocean King. We're going to be ready switching back. 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
1: I copy. It's 1237.

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0: 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Billingsley Road and Crane Highway. 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
0: Disregard, ma'am. My apologies.
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0: in the area of Chesapeake Street for motor vehicle collisions. Rescue Engine 1, EMS 51 are due. Operations on task to 1309.
1: And then 518 are due.
0: 518 is enough to. Charles County to Ambulance 4.
1: Rescue Engine 1, 2.
0: Rescue Engine 1, 10 off 2.
2: Paramedic Ambulance 5, Deputy. We are about to pass the accident at Chesapeake. We'll go ahead and take it to 2.
0: 10 off 2.
2: Paramedic Ambulance 5, Deputy.
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0: I'm going to give you them 14.
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0: Paramedic Ambulance 14 to Charles. Is Ambulance 4 on Rosa Court Road?
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0: 288 to Charles. Yes, ma'am. Who's the third transport unit that's coming?
1: Ambulance 4.
0: I copy. Yes, 288 to Ambulance 4. When you arrive, just pull around the paramedic ambulance and park next to the accident. It's going to be a 19-year-old female complaining of leg and head pain. Copy.
2: Here we copy.
3: Charles Kennedy, paramedic, ambulance 289, checking your route to hospital status.
4: 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I'll call you in just a minute.
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1: On 1323. Paramedic, am I 16 Bravo Charles? Go ahead, man. Can you put us en route to 120 for Tobacco Road, 133 with 2? I copy. My apologies, 132 with 2. I copy.

the lower level 11-120 small correction mall circle for the fall. Camera came on 609 and CO operations on 10 altitude 1324.

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0: Charles County, paramedic, MIH-609, duration.
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played St. Mary's County for Squad 2, 25,200 Mount Sterling Court for the structure fire. 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

0: retirement of Cameron's 14 to Charles. 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
1: Correct, ma'am.

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0: Or 3 or 4.
1: Thirty-three.

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0: Permanent address 1078. He was sleeping and late on the pendant. He's okay. I'm ready.
1: Okay, me ambulance 607.
0: I got you in service.

0: mutual aid to Calvert County, fill in at EMS 4, 755 South Solomon's Island Road. EMS 14, EMS 51 are alerted. 1426.
1: Paramedic ambulance 517 with 3.
0: 10 off of 2.
1: Paramedic ambulance 517.
2: Paramedic ambulance 517.

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0: We had marked up initially for the stroke call. 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
1: That's my apologies. 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You can go over to 10 Alpha 2 if you'd like. 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It's your discretion.
2: 149.
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0: 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Currently, we're out of range.
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1: Charles County to ambulance 518 or paramedic ambulance 517, or either one of you able to clear the call to go to another call in your first two.
2: Six oh seven.
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0: Charles County to ambulance 518, Pamper Cam was 517 duration.
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0: 1444.

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4627 Harwich Drive for the test veins. EMS 3 is alerted. Paramedic ambulance 12 due to respond. Paramedic ambulance 840 is unavailable. 1457.

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1: Cameron Hamlin's 12 and up 2. Cameron Hamlin's 12.
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0: I believe it's one and the same as what we have. Disregard. Disregard.
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0: 10,157, 10167 Hubbard Court for the Charlie abdominal pain. Paramedic ambulance from 3 is due to respond. Operations on Tenafia 1557.
1: Paramedic ambulance 372.
0: Paramedic ambulance 37, 10 Alpha 2.

0: 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Charles, we have three.
1: Operations on 10 off 2, 1558.

0: 39 Charles, yeah, what's responding?
1: Paramedic 39, that's a negative. Paramedic ambulance 37, marked up.
0: Copy, we'll take it with three.
1: I copy, paramedic 37.

Number 1, Hickory Lane, apartment 220 for the unknown medical alarm. Inch company 1, EMS 5102. Operations on 10 off 2 at 1601. Charles County 2, paramedic ambulance 37.

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1: 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In response from Tanker 2, mutual aid St. Mary's County.

at the Deluxe Inn, 6705 Green Highway, room 101 for the Alpha Hemorrhage. EMS 60 is due to proceed on to Alpha 2. Send call for EMS 60, 1752.

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0: 3826-3826 Palm Lane for the Alpha Back Pain, EMS 11, EMS 60 is due to proceed on set alpha 2, second call for EMS 60, 1756.
1: V8, Charles.
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1: And the route to Goose Bay Moran for a tree.
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1: at the Goose Bay Marina, 9365, 9365 Goose Bay Lane, put a tree down. Vehicle 8, B8 are on the air, responding on 10 Alpha 2, 1759. Paramedic Amos 118, 10 Alpha 2.

0: 6593 Rothschild Place for the opposite person, EMS 7, EMS 9, Pamakins 209 due to proceed on 10 Alpha 2, 1803, Engine 114, 10 Alpha 2.
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1: On scene, 1811. 1263, 11,263 Burberry Street for the Alpha Sig person. EMS 60 is due to proceed. On scene, altitude, send call for EMS 60, 1811.
0: Ambulance 62 plus 1.
1: Ambulance 60 is not 2.
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EMS 2 is due to respond to St. Mary's, Alpha 1, 1817. The call for EMS 2, Mutual Aid to St. Mary's County, has been canceled, 1817.

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1: 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I'm ready.
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0: Charles Parkway, Duncannon Road for the motor vehicle collision. Squad 3, paramedic ambulance 39 should respond on 10 Alpha 2, 1835. Tanker 8, what was your staffing?
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0: Tanker 8, 10 Alpha 2. 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
1: Fairman again, Mills 39.
0: We're out with that vehicle. It's going to be on Buchanan prior to Moon Point.
2: Happy Deluxe and 6705-6705 Green Highway at room 163 for the opposite person. EMS 51 is due to proceed on 10 Alpha 2, 1843.
1: Bill 1844. 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
0: Yeah, when you come through the gate, make the left, you'll see V8 in the field. That's hard enough. Come all the way back to V8.
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All units on the air. The following units was just out of service. And was 289, 129, 148, 519, 589, 609. Engine 3182, Tower 3, Squad 10, B12, Truck 825. Southern Maryland is on reroute. Capital Region is on trauma bypass. 1900 hours.

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1: We have you.

0: Charles County Paramedic Emails 8, inform the duration check.
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0: Fish King 1941.

2650 Hamilton Place, apartment 204, Philly Delta, no medical. Paramedic was 37, should respond to Alpha 2, 1944.

0: 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EMS 2 is to respond with St. Mary's Alpha 1, 1945. Can I make them 37 South 2?
1: I'm making a 37.
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EMS 14 is due through phone, St. Mary's, Alpha 1, 1949.

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0: Have it.
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0: Affirmative,
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0: 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Utility 15, did you copy?
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0: Maybe EMS facility 7. Paramedic emergency duration check. Fresh King 2002.
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0: 2002. And service 2002.
2: Juliet Dish 15, 12,000, 135 Charles Street. Your ground contact there will be 1151. Your medic is paramedic ambulance 2. They have just arrived on scene. Not sure how much patient information for you yet.
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4: Have a landing zone for you approximately 150 feet wide. You're going to have barrel 6 on the front of the station with power lines on that side. Otherwise, everything is clear.
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